Anything to fill this hole of emptiness. Now I'm onto this way to cultivate a fake confidence. Now it's on again, drop a clonopin. I just wanna know the stress is gonna end. Love the way she makes

0: 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But I might as well get down to rest.
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And if your man gives you trouble just to move out on a double, and you don't let it trouble your brain, cause away goes trouble down the drain. 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

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How are your kids? 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You build a boat, you build a life. You lose your friends, you lose your wife. You settle in to routine.

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I like it a lot. I like what you've done with it.

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This is Chris Vincent, and together we are on the boogie train with Mr. Clive Rawlings on Mixcloud.com. Enjoy, you rascal.

0: There you go. Thanks very much, Chris Vincent, for that radio ID, which opened the boogie train this week. And get on the boogie train is me from the UK and using an album track or the title track of Michael Caton's He's from Hell, Michigan. It's the title track from his album, Get on the Boogie Train, which I've used for several years now. I hope you can enjoy the next couple of hours or so, whatever we do. And please sit back and enjoy.
1: Stop the rain.

Thinking, they were kicking up a storm recently at a blues festival in Omaha, along with Will Wilde from the UK. And that was from their live album, that's Kinking. And You Stopped the Rain. Whoever stopped the rain, I wonder. Could have some back now, please. Okay, let's move on with this.

There you have it, the late great Roy Buchanan from his Alive album and Wayfaring Pilgrim. All that was Salvation from Sundown, the album, 1/2 hour from Lance Lopez. And before that, we started that little off, we did indeed, Todd Sharpville, Is Love a Crime? Question mark, from his album, Porchlight.

Brand new from Joanna Connor, Shake Your Money Maker. And that's from her album Live on 11/11. And before that, a favourite of mine, and I think a favourite of the Boogie Train, that was Vanessa Collier, Love Me Like a Man, with Laura Chavez on guitar. And that was recorded live at Power Station.

my favorite all-time tunes, ladies and gentlemen. It says, I play the blues for you. And I do. One, and a two, and a one, two, three, five.

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Then when I wake up, you know I'm still there by myself. I gotta get my lazy body out of bed and make my own coffee. And you know loneliness can be a very bad thing if you let it get the best of you. In fact, I have heard of loneliness blowing some good people's minds. But ladies and gentlemen, boys and girls, I really do believe that this is a very big world. Just too many nice things happening. You can't listen to all that doom and gloom. What you got to do is think positive and hang tough. Like for instance, here we are this morning in the old absent house bar. How you feel this morning? You feel all right? Oh, that's great. Because you are indeed the stars of my show. And whether I have 3 or 3,000, I want to give you my love. And you know the very best way

0: 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Thank you.
1: There you have it, the late, great Brian Lee. And I'll play the blues for you from his live at the Old Absinthe House Bar. That sounds very exciting, doesn't it? And before that, it's a great track. I know it's not the blues and I know it's not whatever, but it's my show. I'll play it. That was a track from Billy Joel, Scenes from an Italian Restaurant. Oh, no, it's not we, is it? It's gracias. And, Scenes from an Italian Restaurant. And from an album, Bob Harris, my great hero, radio presenter, been many, many years now. Unfortunately, he's got a very aggressive form of cancer at the moment, but that's Bob Harris Presents. And it was David Munyon, Super Blue.
2: It's a hassle being a rascal, but I would not have any other way. And I rolled and I tumbled into my kind of trouble, stirred up fire away. Give me a hay and I'll help you understand. Top speed, no brakes. It ain't for show. That's all I know, no other way.

Jungle Ho. Touch and go, no other way. Swinging for the fences, no matter the consequences. I'm way past trying to come to my senses. It's a hassle being a rascal, but I would not have any other way.

There you go, Sons of Legion with the old standard there, Stand By Me. And I hope you do stand by me. This is a brand new podcast coming to you from the UK. Hope you're enjoying it so far, and you'll continue to enjoy it every week here on Mixcloud with me, Clive, on the boogie train. There we are. Yeah, a brand new album to me, Mulebone. Never heard of them. Received it on my mat this week. The album's called Cure for the Miseries, which is about right for me. My Kind of Blues was the title of the track. And Chris Vincent sent me this track this week. Very grateful to him. You might have noticed that at the beginning of the show, he did a radio ID for me as well. So that's Chris Vincent. The title of the track is Rascal. Thank you very much.

Yeah, that's just a little ditty I heard whilst I was surfing the other day. The guy's called Stan Snow, and the track was called I Don't Wanna Know. I don't want to know. And it sounds like AI, but I don't think it is, because Paul McCartney's touring drummer is on the track, along with somebody else from somewhere else. That's very helpful, Clive. No, it's just a nice little track. It's a bit like Beatlesy sort of thing, if you go back that far, like me. Right, that's about it for this week. I'm going to close with a bit of Floyd from the 1990 Live at Nebworth album, which was absolutely brilliant back in the day. And I hope you've enjoyed this week. If you did enjoy this week, tune in next week for week 39. Oh, yes, the mystery will go on. Thanks very much for listening, and appreciate you do listening. And yeah, dip in and out. Let me know. Let me know what you think. That's Mixcloud. And you can contact me on there. Right. So I'm going to close with this.

torn. It looks like it's dying and it's hardly been born. Hey, Woody Guthrie, but I know that you know all the things that I'm a-saying and a many times more.

that many men have done the things that you've done. Here's to Cisco and Sonny and Lead Belly too. And to all the good people that traveled with you. Here's to the hearts and the hands of the men that come with the dust and are gone with the wind. I'm leaving tomorrow, but I could leave today.

how much you love rock and roll. Sooner or later, you'll have to let it go.